Tell me, princess, now when did you last let your heart decide? That's right, when do we last let our hearts decide what we want to do? I don't know, maybe we've lost it somewhere, somehow, in this rigmarole of life. Your everyday life just simply drives you nuts, doesn't it? You just don't know which way to turn, and at times you feel so lost, even after a long day or a short day, whatever it may be. So if you're finding yourself and wondering which way to turn, then hey, sometimes we take the, what should we say? We take the chance on movies. That's my favorite way of changing my day.

go and watch a movie which is so very different and so very, maybe, which will bring back those happy memories. Yes, a whole new world. The iconic signature love song from Disney's 1992 animated masterpiece, Aladdin. I know you were wondering. It was, of course, the ballad that won the Academy Award for the Best Original Song and features the famous magic carpet ride where Aladdin shows Princess Jasmine a life of freedom. A classic scene, lyrics that were so beautiful, and a song that remained with us since so many years. A song which has remained with me for years together and which will remind you of those amazing

Everything I do it for you. What a track, Bryan Adams, up there. Well, this track is an ultimate anthem of unconditional love and selfless devotion. Well, if you've heard the lyrics carefully, if you've not, do hear them again, because they are all about deep commitments, a willingness to sacrifice everything and even die for loved ones' happiness. Well, it released way back in 91. And, well, it was, of course, the theme song for the movie Robin Hood, Prince of Thieves. And it became a massive global hit. But right now, I got another hit for you. A song which will simply transport you to an era when Devanand was at his super best. A gorgeous track. Mohammed Rafi.

Beautiful track. Well, that was from the 1961 movie Hum Dono, a Hindi cult classic. Amazing movie starring Devanand, and that too in a double role. You know,

to Devanand, and then you have a double role of him. Can you imagine? It was amazing, a blockbuster. Of course, Nanda and Sadhana were there, and this movie, like I said, is a major box office hit. Produced by Navketan Films, this romantic drama actually became highly celebrated for its gripping storyline. You have to see it, to watch it, to believe it. And iconic soundtrack by Jayadev and Sahil Ludhianvi. Of course, it was also, like I said, produced by Devanand, but directors were Vijay Anand and Amarjeet. It's released way back in 61, but the music is so fresh and so beautiful. Do go see this for the cinematic brilliance of this Devanand cult classic. Trust me, you'll come back and say thank you, Pooja. And if you do, then do tell us if you're enjoying the show, loving the music, and knowing what to play. Well, I've got so many messages, we'll take them on. But you're messaging in us on 9868107070. That's right, 9868107070 is our WhatsApp number. Pick up your phone and tell us if you're enjoying the show, loving the music, and want more. Then, hey, this is the time and the place where you need to tell us about it. Take a break. We'll be back in just a couple of seconds. Don't go anywhere.

I want you back in my life. That's the Carpenters. But of course, where else but on the Matchless Music Hour. Loads of messages telling me that they are enjoying the show and loving the music. Can't say anything but say thank you, thank you, thank you so much. Praveen Chauhan, thank you so much to you too. FM Rainbow Delhi, hi, good afternoon. Good afternoon to you too, my dear. This is Michael Fernandez from Goa. Like the show, very nice songs being played since the last 30 minutes. Loving each one of them. Well, there he wants a song. Oh, Nothing's Gonna Change My Love. I know that's a song which is again my favorite too. That is George Benson. We'll try and play it now or in the 12 noon show. That's my promise, Michael, so don't go anywhere. Thanks once again. And songs and is dedicated to you and all the fans listening in. Thank you so very much. Well, loads and loads of people saying thank you for the music, loving the show, what a song. And yes, sometimes things make a big difference when you hear them from the heart, is what Rohini says. Hey Pooja, great start. Could not recognize your voice, really. But amazing, amazing songs. And welcome back. It says, love and regards, Rollin. Rollin, thank you so much. And yes, he's telling us that today we are all celebrating the National Doctors' Day. Well, of course, one thing we have to say is a big thank you to each and every person who is working so selflessly for all of us. Thank you to all the doctors out there for taking time out to save lives and, yes, make a difference to all in the world. Was caught up in something, couldn't message earlier. Your choice of music and movies is top notch. Love, love, love. Of course, this is coming in from Indu Halawat. Indu, thank you so much. That is such a sweet little message. Loving it. Thank you so very much. Well, okay, I have loads of messages coming in, lots of messages without any name. Sita, your message is noted. Thank you so much for sharing that. Beautiful Bollywood pick comes in our way from M. Rajkumar from Trichy, who's saying, fantastic start, keep it up. Well, glad you are tuned in and glad for all the beautiful messages that all of you keep sending in. Well, Sunil Kher said, happy Doctor's Day to you too, my dear, to all those of you out there. Well, days are meant for celebration, so stop losing your temper. Well, of late, lots of things have happened since the past week when I was on air. Yes, I keep harping about, you know, the need for safety on the roads, to follow the traffic rules. And my car was hit head on by a car which was coming at full speed on wrong side on the expressway. And unfortunately, fortunately I was safe, but unfortunately it was a very sad incident that happened. And my car was in the repairs. And, you know, the cars get okay. They're just cars, you know, they'll

get okay. But the whole experience, it traumatizes you. So I would still like to repeat once again, the need for safety when you're out there on the roads. Please refrain from taking a wrong turn or going the wrong side. You may be saving what, 1 or 2 or maybe 10 rupees of your bill, but it's just not worth the lives. There have been so many incidents being reported of people taking sudden turns and, you know, coming onto the wrong sides or reversing suddenly in the middle of the road, and accidents happen and lives are lost, and yes, families are just scattered. So do take care, my dearies. Today's a beautiful day out there. Hoping for some rain. Wednesday, 1st of July. One simple thing is for sure. This next song will make you smile, because this is the beautiful and amazing Kishore Kumar with Zindagi Aa Raha Hoon Main.

listen. This is one of those songs that says, life is all about living it right. From the movie, Well, Mashal. That's right. This movie came way back in 1984 and was not considered to be a very big hit at all. It was, of course, directed by Yash Chopra himself and did star Dilip Kumar and Anil Kapoor and Vahida Rahman. And this movie was beautiful. The music director was, of course, Hridaynath Mangeshkar. And this song is simply epic. But this movie kind of struggled to recover its budget. But later, it went on to achieve critical acclaim and is remembered as a cult classic that launched Anil Kapoor's career. That's right. It did underperform commercially, but is regarded for its powerful performances and has become one of those films that is all about being legendary. You know, it is an underrated masterpiece. If you've not seen it, do go see it. And Anil Kapoor actually did earn the Filmfare Award for Best Supporting Actor for this movie. You have to see it to believe it. It is beautiful. The acting of Dilip Kumar and, well, it just takes your breath away. I remember there was another movie called Shakti, you know, which had Dilip Kumar and Amitabh Bachchan, and there too, Dilip Kumar was par excellence. If you've not seen that one's also spectacular, that movie. These were the movies which came so very different at that time. And it was a movie, it was a time when it was not all about the

love triangle or between, about marriage and all. It was different. They had different stories. The kind of themes they had were mind-blowing. I have not seen such movies again. There was Delhi Times. There was other movies. There were New Delhi Times. Remember that movie? Shashi Kapoor? I was just watching it the other day. There's times when you get to watch these epic classics, and then people say, "Oh, come on, there are so many more." No, they aren't. They are these classics, and then you keep waiting for more. So, coming up, this gorgeous track, Angel Eyes, ABBA.

Be the angel that you are. Keep that smile plastered. And yes, say smiling throughout the day. Have a great Wednesday is all I say. But do be back, if possible, at 12 noon for Play It Cool, where I get to play all your favorite songs, your requests, and yes, all those songs that matter. And we'll take a question. Well, all will happen at 12 noon. Right now, you've been tuned in with me, Pooja Ananda, only on the Matchless Music Hour. Leaving you, but being back very soon is what I intend to do. Take care, have a great day and an amazing day ahead.

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Hi and welcome to Play It Go, live only on Akashvani FM Rainbow 102.6, musically yours. You with me, Pooja Anand, and we belting out some great music for your listening pleasure. One of the only channels that's playing some amazing Western music is what FM Rainbow is. So if you want your daily fix of Western music, you know where to tune into. From 10 to 11 a.m., we bring you Matchless Music Hour, and then from 12 to 1, we bring you the Play It Cool. And then if you want more, then of course the evening shows are there for your listening pleasure. Right now, I've got something for you that simply says, time for some music and time for some songs which you want. So what is the song that is on your mind? You're driving right now, you're in a meeting, at home or whatever you're doing. And if there's a song that you're humming or it's on your lips and you want to hear it, then hey, pick up that phone of yours and WhatsApp us in at 9868 107070. We'll take your message and play your number. But do remember to write in your name alongside. This is a little bit of espresso for that 12 o'clock slump.

All those of you in need of espresso, I know there's something which we all call a break time. And 12 o'clock seems to be the right time to go in for that break. Well, if you've been working non-stop since morning, driving or doing just about whatever you feel makes your day, then hey, sometimes to take a breather, step back from work and then go back to it, rejuvenated really works. Okay, we had a question last show in which we asked any one advice that you've been given that changed your life. But today, I'd like to ask you, any one advice you'd like to give someone which you feel will help a lot? Any one advice which you feel will make a difference in someone's life? I know people will say, Pooja, it totally depends on the kind of situation that person is in, or, but there's always a motto that we follow in our life, right? We are like, okay, I'll always be on time, or you know what, I will trust people, or I will not trust people, or I will always try and complete my tasks, or my goals are important. Everyone has a certain goal or a certain motto by which they live in life. What is that motto of yours? Cool? Okay, tell me about it. I'll tell you mine, you tell me yours, and that'll be fun. So all you have to tell me is, what is the motto you believe your life to live by is the perfect one? 9868107070 is the number which you can WhatsApp into us. Waiting for your messages. They've already started pouring in. Okay, I have a couple of them here. But before I take them on, how about this gorgeous track, which simply says, let's talk a little bit about mush and love. I know you'll be like, this warm, hot, humid Wednesday afternoon, you really have nothing better to say. No, I don't. Because I believe in spreading some sunshine, some happiness, and of course, loads of love. Blast from the past. This is the Backstreet Boys.

long as you love me, doesn't make a difference whosoever you may be. But the fact is, you should love me as much as I love you. Well, that is bad, of course, going out very especially for all those of you who are complete fans of Backstreet Boys, like me. A song which I used to play amazing amount of times back then, and I just found it today, and I thought, why not? Why not spread a little love in this show? Well, at the moment, I've started guessing your messages and quickly the numbers that you're requesting for. Okay, this one's coming in from Sadir, all the way from West Bengal. And well, he is saying, even though I don't have a request, but I'd like to say I'm loving the show and enjoying the music. Thank you so much. And Sonu, thank you so much. But this is a completely English packed show. So if you've got a song up your sleeve which you'd like me to play for you, I'll try and play that one. That's my promise. And this is Dr. Ankit Jain who says, this night is what they want. Well, you can't get always what you want. I'm so sure. Give me another track, Ankit. I'll try and play that one for you. At the moment, getting a message saying, hey, Pooja, simply love your awesomely cool playlist. Play it cool. Thank you so much, Induji. Welcome anytime. And Blondie being requested, will play. But after this gorgeous track being requested by Sorvi, simply saying, pinch me.

Messages still pouring in. Planning to take a break, but not before I take on these couple of messages that have come in. So sweet and so cool of you to be sending these in. Okay, this one's coming in from Rollin, who says, to achieve the vision and the mission, you have to name it and you have to just go ahead and do it. Well, he wants to request it for Blonde. We'll try and play that number for you, like you said. Also, happy best wishes on Doctor's Day to Dr.

former doctor at Goa Medical College in Goa. Song dedicated to all the doctors. And this is Dr. Alban's Who's Talking. Well, I don't have Who's Talking by Dr. Alban, but I do have It's My Life. I know it's been ages since I heard that number too. But before we say something else, let's go for this Boyzone number, Words. Who's it for? I'll tell you a little while later.

Okay, that seems to be a different version of words. I somehow didn't like that version. So how about doing something different? And how about this version? What do you think about this one, which I'm just playing for you? Hear it and tell me.

One way or another, well, whatever you want to do, Blondie is the song that is being played for you. Best wishes on Doctor's Day to everyone. That is Rohan sending in his messages. Thank you so much, Rohan. Swati from Patna, Bihar sends in, good afternoon, Pooja. Good afternoon to you too, my dear. I only listened to Play It Cool section of Western music and I had a feeling that you would be here today and my prediction did come true. That's so sweet of you. A very short and simple advice that I want to give to anyone is Suno sabki, lekin karo man ki. Nice. And that's right. So do what your heart desires. That is basically the crux of all the advice I'm getting from here. You know, everyone likes to follow that motto. But how many of us do actually go ahead and do that? Follow our heart. That is something which even I follow as a rule. I like to say, be happy and stay happy and let others also be as they are. Pray for everyone's health and happiness so that they're happy in their lives and they do not get stressed out. Resultantly, you'll never get stressed out. Strange, but it does work. So do try it. Try and spread some smiles today. Make someone smile whom you feel you don't want to interact with at all. But maybe it changes that person's perception and your attitude towards people. Try it. It works. At the moment, I've got these messages that keep pouring in. Thank you so much to all those of you who are wishing all the doctors today a very happy Doctor's Day on National Doctor's Day. Shyam Sundar, your song will definitely be played. Dr. Alvin is what you want. Dr. Alvin is what you get.

That went out very specially for Swati, who sends us a very big thank you. Says, thank you so much, dear. Love you so much. Thank you so much, Swati, for tuning in and sending in a message and telling us what you feel about love. And yes, about your motto. Right. Okay. Meera Vela song. Where is it? Oh my God. Such a long list. Indu got it loud and clear. We'll try and play the song that you want. But at the moment, I got a song up my sleeve, which is going out very specially for Ruhi. And she wants to listen to a little bit of Ariana Grande with Supernatural.

and congratulations and happy Doctor's Day to you too. And thank you to everyone who's been tuning in and telling us how much they're loving the show and enjoying the music. Well, a song which I'd like to play for you. I know that's a nice smile. Well, thank you so much for enjoying the show, because coming up is a song that simply says song on the radio. Sometimes a song on the radio can make all the difference in the world and make you smile and, yes, get you back on your feet like nothing else can. Well, I'll be taking your leave soon. My name's Pooja Anand. You've been tuning in with me only on Play It Cool on Akashvani FM Rainbow 102.6, musically yours. Thank you for staying on this magical musical ride. We'll be back same time, same place on Monday with yet another pulsating matchless music hour. Take care, have a great day, and yes, keep hoping that it'll rain soon and the mossum will be awesome. So next Monday, let's hope for more. Take care.

Okay, seems like I've just managed to. There were three other tracks, but I was not able to being something was going on, so I was able to get you this one. And promise next time, Stairway to Heaven for you, Dr. Ankit. What can I say? I hope you enjoy your day today. And

0: The headlines. Prime Minister Narendra Modi says 11 years of Digital India empowered the poor and the underprivileged, making life easier for millions. Increased wages under Viksit Bharat G. Ramji Act become effective from today. Union Minister Shivraj Singh Chauhan and Kiran Rijiju undertake aerial survey of flooded areas of Arunachal Pradesh. Newly appointed Army Chief General Dhiraj Seth stresses on modernization of Army to tackle challenges of evolving security environment. Afghanistan attacks ISIS targets in Pakistan. Monsoon likely to advance to Delhi, Haryana, Chandigarh and Punjab in the next 2 days. And in FIFA World Cup, Mexico defeat Ecuador 2-0 to enter round of 16. Prime Minister Narendra Modi has said Digital India initiative has redefined governance, empowered citizens and accelerated all-round development. The Prime Minister said 11 years of Digital India empowered the poor and the underprivileged and made life easier for millions. He said Digital India has touched every aspect of life. He underscored the seamless digital payments and direct benefit transfers are reaching beneficiaries with transparency. Mr. Modi said that technology has become a powerful instrument for furthering ease of living. The ambitious Digital India program of the government was launched this day in 2015. Since then, it has shaped how citizens connect, learn, transact and access public services across the country. India has built one of the world's largest digital public infrastructure ecosystems. We have more from a correspondent.
1: India is emerging as a global leader in digital public infrastructure DPI, driven by scalable and citizen-centric digital governance platforms. India has signed Memorandum of Understanding with 24 countries for cooperation on India Stack and DPI systems covering digital identity, payments, data exchange and service delivery. UPI now lives in over 8 countries including the UAE, Singapore, France, Mauritius and Sri Lanka, strengthening India's global fintech presence. Platforms such as Aadhaar, DigiLocker, Cowin, Government e-Marketplace, Diksha, Umang and eSanjeevani are increasingly shaping international digital governance models. India also launched India Stack Global and the Global DPI Repository during its G20 presidency in 2023, expanding global access to Indian digital solutions. As Digital India enters its next decade, India is positioning technology as a tool for inclusive growth, digital empowerment and global cooperation. Aman Yadav, Akashvani News, Delhi.
0: The Unified Payments Interface UPI transaction volumes rose 23% to over 22 billion in June on year-on-year basis, while UPI transaction value surged 20% to over 28 lakh crore last month. According to data released today by the National Payments Corporation of India, on an average basis, UPI processed around 757 million transactions daily in June. UPI is now live in more than 8 countries, including the UAE, Singapore, France, Mauritius and Sri Lanka, strengthening India's global fintech presence. Increased wages under the Viksit Bharat G. Ramji Act 2025 have become effective across the country from today. According to the notification issued by the Rural Development Ministry, wage rates have been enhanced across all states and union territories. The ministry said for the first time an interim base wage rate of 300 rupees per day has been introduced, ensuring that no notified wage under the program falls below this level. We have more from a correspondent.
2: The national average wage has risen from 298.8 rupees per day under Mahatma Gandhi National Rural Employment Guarantee Act to 327.4 rupees per day under VBG Ramji, marking an average increase of over 10%. 21 states and administrative units, which previously had wages below 300 rupees, have now been brought up to the new benchmark. The states of Uttar Pradesh, Bihar, Jharkhand, West Bengal, Assam, Arunachal Pradesh and Himachal Pradesh are among those witnessing significant hikes ranging between 15 and 25%. The ministry highlighted that Arunachal Pradesh and Nagaland have received the highest percentage increase of nearly 24.5%. States with already higher wages have also seen upward revisions. Haryana will now have a wage rate of 409 rupees, Goa 406 rupees and Kerala 401 rupees per day. In Sikkim's high altitude Gram Panchayats, the rate has been set at 450 rupees per day. Union Minister for Rural Development Shivraj Singh Chauhan described the revision as a historic step towards building a Viksit Bharat through prosperous villages. With Saklain Akhtar, this is Vishnu PS for Akashwani News, Delhi.
0: Goods and Services Tax, GST, has strengthened India's vision of

0: Ek Bharat Shreshth Bharat over the past 9 years. It has brought transparency, accountability and economic growth through rationalized tax rates and standardized procedures. Launched on 1st of July 2017, this day is marked as a historic achievement in India's reform journey. GST subsumes 17 different taxes and 13 cesses into a common framework. Meanwhile, GST collections in the month of June witnessed a rise to 1,94,812 crore rupees, marking a 13.9% year-on-year increase from 1,71,105 crore rupees in corresponding month last year. Pradhan Mantri Krishi Sichai Yojana PMKSY has also completed 11 years today. Launched on the 1st of July 2015, PMKSY scheme has assured irrigation, improved on-farm water efficiency and promoted sustainable water conservation across the country. Over the past decade, it has strengthened irrigation through rainwater harvesting and efficient farm-level water distribution under rainwater storage and efficient water application. The latest passport application hike fee has been implemented under the Passports Amendment Rules 2026 from today. Under the revised fee structure, a 36-page fresh passport or reissue of a passport will now cost 2,500 rupees. The fee for a 60-page ordinary passport or its reissue has now been fixed at 3,500 rupees, while under the Tatkal scheme, it will cost 6,000 rupees. This is Akashwani giving you the news. For quick news updates round the clock, follow us on X handle at AIR News Alerts. And for details of stories and more, log on to our website www.newsonair.gov.in and download News on AIR app. President Draupadi Murmu today called upon the youth to pursue excellence with dedication, integrity and strong ethical values to help realize the vision of a developed Bharat by 2047. Addressing the first convocation of the Central University of Andhra Pradesh at Anantapur, as the chief guest, the president said, the energy, talent and commitment of the young people will play a decisive role in building an inclusive and prosperous nation.
1: Dear students, as you celebrate your achievements today, I urge you to pause for a moment to remember the people who made your journey possible. Your success is the result of your own hard work, but it has also been shaped by the sacrifices of your parents, the guidance of your teachers, and the support of society. Therefore, you have a responsibility to give back to the society.
0: The president noted that girls outperform boys in securing the medals, reflecting the growing aspirations and determination of young women in the country. She urged the graduates to continue learning throughout their lives and urged the students to use their knowledge for the benefit of society, particularly the underprivileged. Newly appointed Chief of Army Staff General Dhiraj Seth has stressed the need to advance the modernization of the army to tackle the challenges of the evolving security environment. Addressing the media today after assuming charge as the 31st Chief of the Army Staff, General Seth highlighted that the Indian Army's objective is to build a technology-enabled, future-ready army that is empowered in every respect and capable of operating across multiple domains.
2: Our objective is to build a technology-enabled, future-ready army that is empowered in every respect and capable of operating across multiple domains. Keeping these objectives in mind and drawing attention from the guidance provided by the Defence Minister under the decade of transformation, I have identified my key focus areas. I have consolidated them into an acronym VIJAY, that is V-I-J-A-Y. Each letter of VIJAY represents one of my priorities and I will briefly outline them.
0: On the second day of the higher-level assessment tour, Union Minister Shivraj Singh Chauhan and Kiran Rijiju, accompanied by Arunachal Pradesh Chief Minister Pema Khandu, conducted an aerial survey of flooded areas in the state today. The team first surveyed Pashighat in East Siang district, one of the worst affected regions, before visiting Boeing village to assess the damage on the ground. Flash floods and landslides have submerged more than 20 houses in the village and caused extensive damage to paddy fields, standing crops and livestock, leaving many families reeling from the devastation. Union Agriculture Minister Shivraj Singh Chauhan interacted with the displaced villagers whose homes were destroyed. reassuring the community. Chauhan promised comprehensive financial and structural assistance from the central government, executing relief operations in close

0: synchronization with the state administration. So far, the death toll is 4, while 21 others were injured in the state, where 90,499 people were affected in almost all 28 districts. Following their evaluation in Arunachal Pradesh, Union Ministers Chauhan and Rijiju crossed over into neighbouring Assam to inspect flood-ravaged sectors in that state. The Indian Meteorological Department, IMD, has said that the southwest monsoon is likely to advance over Delhi, Haryana, Chandigarh and Punjab in the next 2 days. The IMD has also issued an orange colour warning for heavy to very heavy rainfall conditions over Uttar Pradesh, Bihar, Uttarakhand, Odisha and Vidarbha during the next 2 days. Similar conditions also expected over parts of Chhattisgarh, coastal Karnataka, east Madhya Pradesh, Kerala and Mahe, Konkan and Goa and South Interior Karnataka today. The Met Department has also predicted thunderstorm accompanied with lightning and gusty winds at isolated places over Delhi, Haryana, Punjab, Chandigarh, Himachal Pradesh, Andhra Pradesh, East Rajasthan, Gangetic West Bengal and Andaman and Nicobar Islands till tomorrow. The Maharashtra Secretariat has issued a warning of heavy rainfall at isolated places in Mumbai City, Mumbai suburbs, Palghar, Thane, districts over the next 3 hours, urging citizens to remain alert and take necessary precautions. Afghanistan's Ministry of Defense has said its forces carried out airstrikes against ISIS-linked targets in Pakistan. It said the attacks were carried out last night in Pakistan's Balochistan and Khyber Pakhtunkhwa provinces. The strikes inflicted heavy casualties and significant financial losses on ISIS and its supporters. It added that the attacks were carried out with high precision against designated targets and caused no civilian casualties. The strikes came just days after 36 civilians, including women and children, were killed while 163 others were injured in Pakistani military airstrikes in Paktika and Kunar provinces of Afghanistan. National Doctors' Day has been celebrated today to honour doctors for their dedication, compassion and invaluable contribution to protecting and improving public health. The day is observed every year on the 1st of July to commemorate the birth and death anniversary of one of India's most respected physicians, Dr. Bidhan Chandra Roy. Vice President C.P. Radhakrishnan and Prime Minister Narendra Modi have greeted doctors across the country on the occasion. Union Health Minister Jagat Prakash Nadda has also extended greetings to the medical fraternity for his unwavering dedication. In a video message, Mr. Nadda lauded doctors across the country for their exemplary professionalism and compassionate service to humanity.
1: On the occasion of Doctor's Day, I extend my sincere appreciation and heartfelt gratitude to the medical fraternity for its unwavering dedication, exemplary professionalism and compassionate service to humanity. 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
0: In FIFA World Cup, Mexico defeated Ecuador 2-0 in the round of 32 clash at the Mexico City Stadium this morning to qualify for the round of 16. Raul Jimenez and Julian Q scored for Mexico. This marked Mexico's first World Cup knockout stage win in 40 years. Earlier, Kylian Mbappe further enhanced his World Cup legacy to lead France to a comfortable 3-0 win against Sweden in the round of 32. Mbappe struck twice to take his World Cup tally to 18 goals, now 2 clear of Miroslav Klose and only one behind Lionel Messi. Norway has also sailed to the round of 16, beating Ivory Coast 2-1 in Texas. And now, before we end the bulletin, the headlines once again. Prime Minister Narendra Modi says 11 years of Digital India empowered the poor and the underprivileged, making life easier for millions. Increased wages under Viksit Bharat Ji Ramji Act become effective from today. Union Minister Shivraj Singh Chauhan and Kiran Rijiju undertake aerial survey of flooded areas of Arunachal Pradesh. Newly appointed Army Chief General Dheeraj Seth stresses on modernization of army to tackle challenges of evolving security environment. Afghanistan attacks ISIS targets in Pakistan. Monsoon likely to advance to Delhi, Haryana, Chandigarh and Punjab in the next 2 days. And in FIFA World Cup, Mexico defeat Ecuador 2-0 the entire round of 16. And with that, we end the Midday News.
2: नमस्कार, आकाशवाणी से दोपहर समाचार के साथ मैं कनकलता।

0: 17 different taxes and 13 cesses into a common framework. Meanwhile, GST collections in the month of June witnessed a rise to 1,94,812 crore rupees, marking a 13.9% year-on-year increase from 1,71,105 crore rupees in corresponding month last year. Pradhan Mantri Krishi Sinchai Yojana has also completed 11 years today. Launched on 1st July 2015, PMKSY scheme has assured irrigation, improved on farm water efficiency and promoted sustainable water conservation across the country. Over the past decade, it has strengthened irrigation through rainwater harvesting and efficient farm-level water distribution under rainwater storage and efficient water application. The latest passport application hiked fee has been implemented under the Passports Amendment Rules 2026 from today. Under the revised fee structure, a 36-page fresh passport or reissue of a passport will now cost 2,500 rupees. The fee for a 60-page ordinary passport or its reissue has now been fixed at 3,500 rupees, while under the Tatkal scheme, it will cost 6,000 rupees. President Draupadi Murmu today called upon the youth to pursue excellence with dedication, integrity and strong ethical values to help realize the vision of a developed Bharat by 2047. Addressing the first convocation of the Central University of Andhra Pradesh at Anantapur as a chief guest, the president said the energy, talent and commitment of young people will play a decisive role in building an inclusive and prosperous nation. Newly appointed Chief of Army Staff General Dheeraj Seth has stressed the need to advance the modernization of the army to tackle the challenges of the evolving security environment. Addressing the media today after assuming charge as the 31st Chief of Army Staff, General Seth highlighted that the Indian Army's objective is to build a technology-enabled, future-ready army that is empowered in every respect and capable of operating across multiple domains. On the second day of their high-level assessment tour, Union Ministers Shivraj Singh Chauhan and Kiran Rijiju, accompanied by Arunachal Pradesh Chief Minister Pema Khandu, conducted an aerial survey of flood-hit areas in Arunachal Pradesh today. That's all in this news bulletin. Namaskar.
1: Midre getting in Kepchiniska, Langena show lirim, Kagarigion, Lutinga, Tawang, Kansan Shudumber, Langi Samman up to Suze, Leoni, Langina da Lutinga, Tawang, Tishno Dig Montbag Lirim, Banan Kozuder, 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

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Services Tax, Nina GST, Nia K. 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

0: All India Entrance Examination for admission to PG and the All India Competitive Examination, GRF, SRF 2026, scheduled to be held on the 4th of July. Candidates can download their admit cards using their login credentials and check the examination schedule on the official website. Indian naval ships INS Tarkash and Ikshak concluded their port call at Port Victoria, Seychelles. Defence Ministry today said that the visit of the ships reaffirms the Indian Navy's commitment to strengthening maritime cooperation with friendly maritime nations in the Indian Ocean region in consonance with mutual and holistic advancement for security and growth across regions, that is, Mahasagar. In men's cricket, India will take on England in the first T20 international of the five-match series in Chesterley Street tonight. The match is scheduled to begin at 10 p.m. Indian time. Shreyas Iyer-led Indian side will look to bounce back from their shocking 2-0 defeat to Ireland in the last series. And that is the end of this news bulletin.
1: श्रोता भी आप सुन रहे थे आकाशवाणी के दिल्ली केंद्र से प्रसारित हिंदी तथा अंग्रेजी में समाचार। मीडियम में 197.2 मीटर यानी 1521 किलोहर्ट्ज़ और FM 104 मेगाहर्ट्ज़ पर आपकी सेवा में यह आकाशवाणी का तवंग केंद्र है। श्रोता समय शाम के 7:10 हुए हैं। लीजिए श्रोता, प्रस्तुत है साप्ताहिक फोन इन कार्यक्रम हेलो आकाशवाणी। इसे संचालित तथा प्रस्तुत करता है दुर्जी रमा।

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1: 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The ministerial team departed from the Itanagar Lok Bhavan helipad, heading first towards Pasighat in the East Siang district. The district remains one of the hardest-hit zones in the state, with many residents severely impacted by the deluge. Upon landing, the convoy moved directly to Boying village within Pasighat town to inspect the ground-level destruction caused by recent flash floods and landslides. Union Agriculture Minister Shivraj Singh Chauhan interacted closely with the displaced villagers whose homes were destroyed. Reassuring the community, Chauhan promised comprehensive financial and structural assistance from the central government, executing relief operations in close synchronization with the state administration. Following their assessment in East Siang, the high-level delegation departed for Yazali in the Lower Subansiri district to evaluate the flood crisis in that region. The union minister delivered an emotional address to grieving families and displaced victims at the site. The ministers also visited temporary relief camps set up inside the NEPCO colony, spending time with the displaced families and urging them not to lose hope. So far, the death toll in Arunachal is 4, while 21 others were injured in the state, where 90,499 people were affected in almost all 28 districts. Upper Siang district reported the highest number of affected people at 47,357, followed by Siang, Karadadi and East Kameng. The central government has notified revised wage rates under the Viksit Bharat G. Ramji Act 2025, effective from today. According to the notification issued by the Rural Development Ministry, wage rates have been enhanced across all states and union territories. It said for the first time, an interim base wage rate of 300 rupees per day has been introduced, ensuring that no notified wage under the program falls below this level. The states of Uttar Pradesh, Bihar, Jharkhand, West Bengal, Assam, Arunachal Pradesh and Himachal Pradesh are among those witnessing significant hikes ranging between 15% and 25%. The ministry highlighted that Arunachal Pradesh and Nagaland have received the highest percentage increase of nearly 24.5%. States with already higher wages have also seen upward revisions. Union Cabinet Minister of Agriculture and Farmers Welfare Shivraj Singh Chauhan called on Governor Lieutenant General retired K.T. Parnaik at Lok Bhavan Itanagar today. They discussed recent flood damages along with strengthening irrigation, connectivity and rural infrastructure, promotion of organic farming and high-value crops and skill development, agri-technology and market linkages. The governor highlighted the immense agriculture potential of Arunachal Pradesh and emphasized that with focused support from the union government, the state can emerge as a major hub of sustainable and high-value agriculture. He said that strengthening infrastructure, promoting organic farming, introducing modern technology and improving market connectivity would boost the rural economy and contribute to the vision of Atmanirbhar Arunachal, Viksit Arunachal.

and Viksit Bharat. The governor further stressed the importance of modern technology, skill development, agri-startups and stronger market linkages to empower farmers and create employment opportunities for the youth. The union minister assured the governor of full support and assistance for Arunachal Pradesh's development and agriculture growth. Deputy Commissioner cum District Election Officer Tawang Namgyal Angmo today chaired a meeting with representatives of all recognized political parties in the district to review the progress of the ongoing special intensive revision of the electoral roll. Addressing the participants, the DC underscored the importance of collective participation in ensuring a free, fair and inclusive electoral process. She appealed to all political parties to actively engage their booth-level agents in assisting the booth-level officers during the house-to-house verification and enumeration form collection so that every eligible elector is included and the electoral roll remains accurate, transparent and error-free. Representatives of the political parties actively participated in the discussion, shared valuable suggestions and sought clarifications on

0: Infrastructure projects in Delhi and Uttar Pradesh worth over 14,000 crore rupees. Vikasit Bharat G. Ramji Act comes into force across the country. Center notifies revised wage rates under the scheme. Supreme Court issues guidelines on assessing income of motor accident victims for uniformity in compensation claims. Prime Minister of Japan Sanae Takaichi arrives in New Delhi on a three-day visit to India to take part in 16th India-Japan Annual Summit tomorrow. In men's cricket, India to take on hosts England in first T20 international of five-match series tonight. And in FIFA World Cup, England to face DR Congo in round of 32 at Atlanta in US tonight. The government today approved two major highway infrastructure projects worth a combined over 14,000 crore rupees. The projects include a 6,969 crore rupee tunnel project in Delhi aimed at easing congestion and a 7,145 crore rupee greenfield highway corridor in Uttar Pradesh. Briefing media in the national capital about the Union Cabinet's decisions, Information and Broadcasting Minister Ashwini Vaishnav said the Cabinet has approved the construction of an 8.1-kilometre-long six-lane road tunnel in Delhi on NH-148AE, connecting the Dwarka Expressway with Nelson Mandela Marg in Vasant Kunj. Mr. Vaishnav said the Cabinet also approved the construction of the 117.7-kilometre-long Kanpur-Kabrai section of National Highway 34 in Uttar Pradesh as a four-lane access-controlled corridor.
1: Today, the Cabinet approved two major decisions, both related to highway infrastructure. The first addresses a long-pending demand in Delhi for improved connectivity between the National Highway Corridor and Vasant Kunj. Several efforts had been made over the years, and today, those proposals have finally been approved. The project involves the construction of six-lane Dwarka Tunnel at an estimated cost of 6,970 crore rupees. The second decision is related to Uttar Pradesh. The Cabinet has approved the construction of four-lane access-controlled highway between Kanpur and Kabrai, forming part of the corridor connecting Kanpur with Bhopal. Project has an estimated cost of 7,145 crore rupees. In addition, significant improvements have also been planned for the subsequent sections of the corridor.
2: Section ka bhi usme bahut sara improvement hai.
0: The Vikasit Bharat Guarantee for Rozgar and Ajivika Mission Grameen, Vikasit Bharat G. Ramji Act 2025, has come into force across the country today. Under the Act, eligible rural households will now have a statutory entitlement to 125 days of guaranteed wage employment. The government has also notified revised wage rates under the Vikasit Bharat G. Ramji Act 2025 for all states and union territories. We have a report.
3: Under this, no notified daily wage anywhere in the country will be below 300 rupees, increasing the national average notified wage from 298.8 rupees per day to 327.4 rupees per day. This reflects an enhancement of more than 10% in wages. To mark the national rollout of the Act, a national launch program will be held tomorrow at Tirupati district of Andhra Pradesh. Union Minister for Rural Development Shivraj Singh Chauhan and Andhra Pradesh Chief Minister N. Chandrababu Naidu will attend the program. The national launch program will feature the formal launch of VBG Ramji, distribution of rural employment guarantee cards to beneficiaries and launch of the VBG Ramji software platform. Rishu Jaiswal, Akashwani News, Delhi.
0: With the Act becoming operational, Rural Development Minister Shivraj Singh Chauhan described today as an unprecedented day for rural India. Mr. Chauhan said the Viksit Bharat G. Ramji Act is a transformative initiative that ushers in a new era of dignity, self-respect and livelihood security for millions of rural workers. Union Home Minister Amit Shah has asked the High-Level Committee on Demographic Changes to submit its recommendations at the earliest. Mr. Shah gave the direction during a meeting with the committee in New Delhi. The committee informed the Home Minister that they will visit various states and union territories to obtain first-hand information on demographic changes and interact with various administrations. The panel informed the Home Minister that a detailed questionnaire has been prepared to seek relevant information from states and union territories in advance, making its

0: field visits more meaningful and interactive. Chairperson of the Joint Parliamentary Committee on One Nation, One Election, P.P. Chaudhary, today stressed the need for holding simultaneous elections to the Lok Sabha and state legislative assemblies. Addressing a press conference in New Delhi, Mr. Chaudhary said elections to the Lok Sabha and state legislative assemblies were held simultaneously during the initial decades after independence, but the electoral cycle was disrupted following the premature dissolution of legislatures and the imposition of president's rule in several states. Highlighting the benefits of One Nation, One Election, Mr. Chaudhary said it would reduce the repeated enforcement of the Model Code of Conduct, strengthen governance and benefit the economy. The Supreme Court today laid down guidelines on how courts should determine the annual income of deceased victims in motor accidents or injured claimants on the basis of income tax returns. In a significant verdict aimed at bringing uniformity to motor accident compensation, the top court held for salaried individuals, only the income tax return ITR of the previous year will be sufficient for showcasing the annual income. In case of self-employed persons, it held that the average income disclosed in ITRs for up to the previous 3 years should ordinarily serve as the reference point. The Apex Court held that there cannot be a rigid formula for computing annual income under the Motor Vehicles Act, but drew a clear distinction between salaried employees and self-employed persons for the purpose of assessing compensation based on their ITRs. This is Akashwani giving you the news. For quick news updates round the clock, follow us on our X handle at AIR News Alerts. And for details of stories and more, log on to our website www.newsonair.gov.in and download News on AIR app. Welcome back. You're with us on the news at 9. Prime Minister of Japan, Sanae Takaichi, arrived in New Delhi this evening on a three-day visit to India. Prime Minister Takaichi was received by Minister of State, Dr. Jitendra Singh. This is the first official visit of Prime Minister Takaichi to India. She will attend the 16th India-Japan Annual Summit tomorrow with Prime Minister Narendra Modi. Several MOUs are expected to be exchanged following the talks between the two leaders. Our correspondent reports that Japan is the only country with which India has a dedicated institutional mechanism for the development of the Northeast, the India-Japan Act East Forum.
1: India and Japan are partnering on connectivity and development in Northeast India, including projects in infrastructure, urban renewal, energy, agriculture, tourism and skills. Northeast region fits into Japan's vision of a free and open Indo-Pacific as a bridge connecting South Asia with Southeast Asia. Several incoming and outgoing high-level visits between Northeast region and Japan have taken place since 2025, including State Minister for Foreign Affairs of Japan, Iwao Hori's visit in February this year, when he had met the chief ministers of Meghalaya and Assam. The chief minister of Meghalaya visited Japan in April this year, and an agreement was signed for the skill training and employment of 5,000 youth from the state in Japan over 5 years. Assam chief minister visited Japan in January last year, and an MOU was signed between Assam and ASEAN One for the training of 20,000 youth over a period of 5 years. Japan and the northeastern states have acknowledged similarities in culture and cuisine, as well as the potential for cultural exchange and cooperation. Suparna Saikya, Akashwani News, Delhi.
0: India and Pakistan today exchanged lists of civil prisoners and fishermen in each other's custody through diplomatic channels in New Delhi and Islamabad. The External Affairs Ministry said in a statement that India has shared lists of 386 civil prisoners and 53 fishermen in its custody who are Pakistani or believed to be Pakistani. Pakistan has shared lists of 52 civil prisoners and 198 fishermen in its custody who are Indian or believed to be Indian. India has strongly condemned the demolition of the historic 125-year-old sacred Gurdwara Sri Guru Singh Sabha Sahib in Farrukhabad, Pakistan, calling it highly deplorable and a targeted act of vandalism. In response to media queries regarding the reported demolition, External Affairs Ministry spokesperson Randhir Jaiswal said the systemic targeting of religious minorities and their places of worship in Pakistan continues unabated. India has called upon Pakistan to expeditiously investigate the matter and bring the perpetrators of the act to justice. The government today issued a notice to Meta regarding rollout of the username feature on WhatsApp.

0: App in India. Sources said the Ministry of Information and Technology directed Meta to furnish a detailed explanation on the usernames feature within 3 days. The ministry also directed Meta to not roll out the usernames feature until consultation on the matter is over. Sources said there are concerns about the feature may increase incidents of online frauds, phishing, digital arrest scams and impersonation attacks. Concerns have also been raised that the feature may facilitate impersonation and identity spoofing. Union Minister Shivraj Singh Chauhan and Kiran Rijiju today visited the flood-hit Dhemaji district in Assam to assess the damage and review relief measures. The ministers inspected the worst-affected Arunachapuri area as part of their tour of flood-affected regions in Assam and Arunachal Pradesh. Addressing the media, Mr. Chauhan said the floods had caused extensive damage with rivers changing course, destroying homes, crops and power infrastructure. He assured full support from the centre and said a long-term strategy would be prepared to tackle the recurring flood problem in the region. Arunachal Pradesh Chief Minister Pema Khandu today said a ground assessment of flood-affected areas is underway and a detailed report will be submitted to the centre after it is completed. It comes as the Chief Minister, along with Union Minister Shivraj Singh Chauhan and Kiran Rijiju, conducted an aerial survey of the flood-hit districts. Maharashtra's capital Mumbai has been witnessing heavy rainfall since yesterday, with intense showers continuing across the city and the Mumbai metropolitan region. More from our correspondent.
1: The heavy downpour led to waterlogging in several low-lying areas of Mumbai, including Andheri and Dadar, disrupting traffic and daily life. Heavy rain also reduced visibility across several parts, affecting vehicular movement. The India Meteorological Department has warned of thunderstorm accompanied by lightning, gusty winds of up to 60 km per hour and heavy rainfall over Mumbai, Thane and Palghar today. The IMD has issued red alert for Palghar district for tomorrow. In the view of the warning, the Palghar District Administration has declared a holiday for all schools and colleges tomorrow. Shailaja Tiule, AIR, Mumbai.
0: Akashwani today unveiled its broadcasting house photo gallery Swar Prerna Vithika at Rang Bhavan Auditorium in Akashwani Bhavan, New Delhi. The photo gallery was inaugurated by Padma Vibhushan flautist Pandit Hari Prasad Chaurasia. Chief Executive Officer of Prasar Bharati Gaurav Dwivedi and Director General of Akashwani and DD News Rajiv Kumar Jain were also present at the event. Addressing the gathering, Mr. Dwivedi said, Akashwani has played a pivotal role in preserving and promoting India's rich musical heritage. Now to sports. In men's cricket, India will take on England in the first T20 international of the five-match series in Chesterlow Street tonight. The match is scheduled to begin at 10 p.m. Indian time. The Shreyas Iyer-led Indian side will look to bounce back from their shocking 2-0 defeat to Ireland in the last series. In football, England will clash with Democratic Republic of Congo, DR Congo, in a round of 32 match of the FIFA World Cup at Atlanta in US tonight. In other round of 32 matches, Belgium will take on Senegal at Seattle, while hosts United States will face Bosnia-Herzegovina in California. So far, Mexico, France and Norway have qualified for the round of 16. And now before we end the bulletin, the headlines once again. Government approves two major highway infrastructure projects in Delhi and Uttar Pradesh worth over 14,000 crore rupees. Vikasit Bharat Ji Ramji Act comes into force across the country. Centre notifies revised wage rates under the scheme. Supreme Court issues guidelines on assessing income of motor accident victims for uniformity in compensation claims. Prime Minister of Japan Sanae Takaichi arrives in New Delhi on a 3-day visit to India to take part in 16th India-Japan Annual Summit tomorrow. In men's cricket, India to take on hosts England in first T20 International, a 5-match series tonight. And in FIFA World Cup, England to face DR Congo in round of 32 at Atlanta in US tonight. That is all in the news at 9. Good night.
2: श्रोताओं के आप सुन रहे थे आकाशवाणी के दिल्ली केंद्र से अनुप्रसारित न्यूज एट 9। आपकी सेवा में यह आकाशवाणी का तवंग केंद्र है। समय रात्रि के 9:15 हुए हैं। आइए श्रोताओं, जाते जाते हम आपको कल प्रसारित किए जाने वाले कुछ